vagabond in the distance, looking for a song to sing, a song that'll last all night and for the rest of our lives.

This is London calling. London, city of contrast, where rich and poor rub shoulders. Ladies and gentlemen, tonight, with the aid of the eavesdropping microphone, come with us on a visit round the city of London.

0: gulag.
1: Yeah, I had to stick that one in there. You know, a friend of mine had a chick that used to put him a lot of tricks. He was mad in love with this broad, and she would go off, you know, like, say she was going shopping today and come back day after tomorrow. And every time she came back, he would, you know, take her back with open arms. And Cat said, man, say, you're crazy, you're a fool. Let this broad run over you like that. Man, she's just using you. And the cat said, well, if I am to be considered an instrument of pleasure, then so be it.

0: Hi there, this is John.
1: And this is Yoko, and we'd like you to listen to a record we produced for our friends called God Save Us.
0: No, God Save Us.
1: Oh yes, I'm sorry, God Save Us. We'd like you to listen to it. This is John.
0: I hope you like it.
1: Oh no, this is Yoko.

It had been a perfect Friday afternoon. The job was almost done. The house we were decorating was owned by a little old man, always in the same three-piece suit he'd probably had since he was demobbed. He seemed to be forever on his way to the post office, carrying brown paper and string-wrapped parcels under his arm. He'd bring us out china cups of camp coffee and plates of custard cream biscuits. The house had belonged to his parents, who had both passed away within weeks of each other a few years back. They were the only people he'd ever lived with. This was the only house he'd ever lived in. I wondered what would happen to the house when he's gone. It was a short walk to my bedsit, once a similar house to the old man's, now broken into lots of single-room accommodation. It also once had a great garden like his, now occupied by a one-story modern block building containing a dentist and chiropodist. In my room was an electric cooker, which I only used in winter to keep warm. Next to that was a sink with a glass shelf above it, on which was a toothbrush and a Carlton of Marlboroughs. There was a table with a chair in one corner, a single bed in the other, and about 4 square feet in the middle. There was a wooden drawer under the bed with most of my clothes in. The rest were hung on the back of the chair. I had a record player on the table and boxes of records underneath. The bathroom for the first and second floor was opposite my room. It had a meter for the water which took 2 50-pence pieces. You'd have to wait half an hour for the water to heat up and keep an eye on the door in case some sod pinched your bath. There was one toilet upstairs and one outside. Nobody used the outside one anymore, so it was somewhere the local prostitutes would take their clients for a quickie. I'd spend as little time as I could in my room. My skin was still warm and soft from the bath as I walked into town.

So I was sat on my usual bar stool in my usual pub by 6:30, the usual 12 or so regulars in at this time of the evening, nice and relaxed before the host 8 o'clock crush. We'd crowd around the tiny bar near the pool tables. The house rule for pool was when it stays on. You'd chalk your name on the blackboard and wait your turn. The challenger paid for the game, so if you were good, you'd play all night. Tonight I was great. She walked into the pool room just as I put on the black. The next name on the list bent down to the slot on the table and put his coins in. I was used to seeing her surrounded by burgundy flocked wallpaper and red velvet upholstery in the Sunday night pub around the corner. She looked different stood here in the pool room. She looked good, and she was looking at me. I ended the game as quickly as I could without losing badly and stood near her. "Would you like a drink?" she asked. Upstairs for a couple of weeks.

She lived by the river, the other side of town. 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Next to the late night chippy, the worst chip she could buy, but at this time of night, full. Outside, fights were thrown up. We jumped in the taxi, nothing mattered but us. Back at hers, a bedsit in a house similar to mine. She'd done something, painted three walls, put up some old 50s style wallpaper, a big Bowie poster and some nice curtains. It would be easy for me to change my woodchip magnolia bedsit standard. After all, it was my job. She had a few lamps here and there and some candles. She made us proper hot chocolate, not the instant shit you get from a machine. She had Fox's biscuits and a small bottle of Cointreau too. The end of a perfect day. The taste of chocolate, cigarettes and orange liqueur made her lips even better. I undid a tartan miniskirt, pulled off her black wool tights. My lips moved up her legs. What the fuck? I had a large, hard dick poking me in the eye. Shit, you're a chap. I felt like jumping through the window screaming. I couldn't move. He still looked the same. I had a pain in my head. I wanted to do something, say something. He was holding me, sobbing. He must have known. How could you not tell? And I love you. I can be your woman. His eyes were still beautiful, deep brown. His lips still chocolatey and orangey. Shit, I said. I was never a breast man anyway.

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0: And now, before Zelda the Zombie chooses her mate, Hebe, Jeebe, and Milton will demonstrate their horrible skills. 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
1: No, they're going to sing.
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1: You haven't heard them sing.

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1: Entonces pues, pa mi clica vivo. 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

And now the preamble to the fall of an empire. Hear the foundations crumbling as we speak in the cafes on the war on terror and global warming. Escalated fears of suicide bombers swarming. And now the preamble to the fall of an empire.

There's work to be done. They change me like sleep less easy. Restfulness makes eyes more jeery. The voice in my shoulder says sleep while you're dead. Get out of bed. 2 a.m. MacBook Pro typing again, freestyling again. Until I get that flow that soups like strings in the chord change rooms. Me ensues me the same for the souls. Only the soul for souls can really feel this. The cleft that I'm caught with. Those that I grow with. Sneak fish eat with. I see fishes in the ceiling. Lying on my back on my bed. I'm reading in my sanity cause I broke down. The barriers they put on me more and more. When it comes to achievement, so many more. Yes, I can feel it, but sometimes I hate this. Seize creative rape. Test my patience, so don't be on the stations. And they say that it's the truth, but all now can't see no proof. So now my life is yours, I'm becoming a caricature. Cause the aim is to get it like pop, but the company you keep is important. So I prefer to be an accomplice, so I'm much realer. I used to roll with the shutters and the peelers. So what I look like, bitch, I'm with them. I read books on the sea, cause I study the world. I know what they're putting in the water, telling the truth.

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It puts me in a pensive mood when I purposely choose to pursue my own goal. I'm a problem, it's probably true, but what should I do? Red pill or blue pill? How can I live if I don't do what I feel? You will fall through with a foundation, it will. That's when the east, it was on the kill, bro. Rise, it's still like that in minds will tie. Our desires won't lie dormant forever, but they think they're so clever. Cause all we do is watch the box, watching the books, watching us, we ride to you.

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0: Hello? 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I'll tell you my breath, man. You see me?
1: You get whatever you want. Are people getting ready to complete your wish? They say you are one of a kind. But all the people, they're praising you. Our fans become slaves like a carnival.

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We have the whole Anten, the whole valley belongs to RPH Sud and Radio Paleo. Big up the crew, man.

0: reinforcing elements that people are acting upon for their own personal gain. Therefore, there's a reason why their behavior is such. The monetary system is not just a medium of exchange. And even though it is a medium of exchange, there's a reason why the exchange actually has to occur, because of scarcity. If there was no scarcity, there'd be no reason for a medium of exchange. And hence, scarcity is money. Hence, people have to fight for money, and hence differential advantage, gaming strategy, hence dishonesty, hence corruption, hence the world you see around you.
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0: You didn't come to drink. Place Dell sent you out here. And it was a message from you. You're telling us. You are posting us. That's the way it is, huh, Johnny?
1: That's the way it is.
0: Now, what do you mean coming down on my place telling me I'm not to go in there?

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0: guess the army just rolled up the jump. 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

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It's always like this. We create what we get. Do we learn better?

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Here's how it operates. The guitar plugs into the wah-wah pedal with a standard chord. 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When the foot is rocked forward, the guitar sound becomes sharp.